Top of the 6 o'clock here on 104.7, the Drop Devil's Arbor Alternative. It is Friday, baby. We are kicking off Labor Day weekend, and there's so much to do in the city. Me, I'll probably sleep a whole lot. It's going to be hot out, so definitely be prepared for that. And I'm on your radios until 7 p.m. It was the 5 o'clock encore with Jim, and I always doing his thing. Don't touch that dial.

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Your girl, mind you, yo, I just heard a clip of somebody being an absolute hater. I have never been able to understand hate culture. I mean, you see it everywhere. You see it in your workplace, when you go outside. So much hate. Show love. Maybe your life will get a little bit better.

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0: 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I've got Behind the Beats here on the Afternoon Reverie with Manji.
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3: Tonight on Behind the Beats, we are revisiting the Carters. Boy, first of all, happy birthday to Beyonce. She is celebrating her 45th birthday in London. I just saw Jay-Z had the entire stadium out there singing her happy birthday. Super dope for her. Now, my gripe is about this virtual listening party. Yesterday, as part of Jay-Z's ongoing 30th anniversary celebration, left some of us fans a little bit disappointed. They had posted online that there was a start time, a date, and I don't know how many people had logged on, but it was just a long playlist of all of his catalog. So I get it, we're celebrating 30 years, but I really thought that we would be seeing a new song. So a clip from the third verse podcast circulated on X captured some of that frustration afterwards. He knows as consumers we expected at least a tease, one host had argued, while others complained that they had been directed to use this station head, which is the website they used to participate. So they made us all sign up, got all of our information, and we heard no new music. The disappointment was based on expectation rather than a split promise from Jay-Z's team, so he never promised that we

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0: All right, Denver, my time is up. I will be back tomorrow morning to kick off your Labor Day weekend, but don't touch that dial. Up next, my girl, Indigo Jones.
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0: 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Straight.

Is it that time already? Fran, it's that time. It's 7 o'clock on the dot. I'm in my drop top cruising the streets. It's Friday and you are tapped into the vibe with your girl Indigo Jones on 104.7 The Drop. But let's get right into it. We got a nice chill vibe.

one state. Some place to be nobody. Some place to be. Some place you wouldn't know probably. Some place to be nobody.

Happy Friday, bestie. We finally made it to the weekend, and you are tapped into the vibe with your girl Indigo Jones on the one and only 104.7 The Drop. It is September 4th, 2026. Also the birthday of Queen Beyonce. So you know we got a lot to talk about, because if you listen to my show, you know she's my fave. I'm repping right now because I got my Cowboy Carter shirt on right now. Okay, period. But we're going to get into it, so stay tuned. But we got some jungle on your airwaves tonight. This is a classic. This is Back on 74.

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5: Happy Friday, bestie. I have so much energy today because it's Beyonce's birthday. Beyonce was born on this day in 1981. Shout out to Mama Tina, okay, because she has the most iconic womb of all time because she popped out Beyonce and Solange going crazy, hits after hits. But here are some highlights about Beyonce in honor of her birthday. She has 35 Grammy wins, making her the highest Grammy winner of all time. She was the first Black woman to headline a Coachella festival. And in honor of that, she made a homecoming to pay tribute to the history and culture of historically Black colleges and universities in the nation. I gotta say, the documentary on Netflix, I watched that on my pastime religiously, okay? And then at 12 years old, she actually strained her voice and had a serious vocal injury where she thought that she would have ruined her career permanently. But little did she know, she became one of the greatest performers and vocalists of all time. Because Beyonce is not just a singer, friend. She's a vocalist, okay? She got range. Have you heard Black is King? Listen, I'll go on a whole tangent, okay? But we're gonna get back to the program. But also, she is a woman that will work her behind off. She is not just a performer, but she is a worker, a director, a businesswoman, and a genius. She's a genius. Her sophomore album, B-Day, turned 20 years old today. And back in 2006, right after she filmed Dreamgirls, she recorded 22 songs and 13 music videos in 2 weeks. That's something crazy. Can you do that? Can I do that? Listen. See? The GOAT. But also, she has some of the highest grossing tours with Renaissance and Cowboy Carter. She worked with legends including Prince, Tina Turner, Luther Vandross, and ran many businesses including House of Darion, Ivy Park, Sacred, and Sir Davis Whiskey. Beyonce is exactly who she thinks she is. So happy birthday to the queen. We are celebrating you. And in honor of that, I got a special song from the Deluxe album, and it's also the remix with her husband, Jay-Z.

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0: Love, love, love me some Georgia Smith. Don't leave. I want to 47 The Drop. You're rocking with your girl, Indigo Jones. If you also love some Georgia Smith, don't worry, friend. We got some more coming in 10 minutes.
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2: One that blew my mind. He's got another thing coming. You think that's right or wrong?
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2: 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A thing?
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3: 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You got to pronounce the K in that. 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

Top of the hour with some Georgia Smith and WizKid in the mix. I know, that's right. You're rocking with your girl Indigo Jones for The Vibe until midnight tonight on 104.7 The Drop. I'm feeling extra good today because it's Beyonce's birthday. But we got some really good music and good vibes on 104.7, okay, as we always do. But the theme for this 8 o'clock hour is giving storytelling. I feel like a lot of the songs in this hour have a story behind them, like Stank Rose by Black Odyssey and Joey Badass, Kevin's Heart by J. Cole, Do for Love by Tupac, GMFU with Sid. Like, it just a lot of storytelling that allows us to connect through music. So we're going to get right into it. Coming up right now is Through the Night by Jack Harlow and Bryson.

nah. She got a car in now. I don't think that you should work tomorrow. She said, first of all, I'm still going in like Rich, homie Quine, but with you and me, God, man, it feels so intense. I already seen that movie, but I will go again with you. I got a few I've been tending to, but tonight,

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You are rocking with your girl, Indigo Jones. But you can rock with me and the rest of the gang next Saturday because we outside, okay? Summer's not over yet, so we still gonna be outside. The High Points Festival is going down in the historic Five Points neighborhood. You don't want to miss it. There will be community events, some art through different venues, and also some live music. And your favorite DJs from 104.7 will be in the mix too. And you have a chance to win some tickets. You might have a chance to win tickets from me, but you just gotta tune in for your chance to win. Okay, so keep rocking with your girl Indigo Jones until midnight tonight.

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2: She my number one, I don't need nothing on the side. 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I stare at the screen a while before I press decline. 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
0: 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I done did so much that when you see, you might go blind. 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

0: to go skating, friend. It's time to go skating. What you mean? What we talking about? All Night Skate by Trace Chapman Spinks, and they call him AP on 104.7 The Drop. They are artists based out here in Denver. But this influencer is from the Bronx, and he is walking all the way from the Bronx to San Francisco, and he made his way to Denver, and he had like a little talk with us. I'm going to tell you all about it in less than 10 minutes.
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Taking you back to the 90s with Tupac. Rest in peace, Do for Love. You're rocking with your girl, Indigo Jones. And this story really wowed me because I didn't think it was possible for a human being to walk across the country. Okay, not drive. Walk across the country. But Chance Mula is proving that it is absolutely possible. So Chance Mula is 96 days into his walk across the country from the Bronx in New York to San Francisco. And he mentioned that he's never been on the West Coast and he's really trying to see the world from a different perspective. So on his way to San Francisco, he stopped by the station while being here in Colorado. And I was just so ecstatic to hear from him, to see the journey, to talk to him about the journey. And all of us were able to talk to him about his journey, but I asked him what kept him going, and he simply answered, because I want to do this. And I thought that that was super dope, because in his mind he knows he wants to do something and make it happen, so he's making it happen. And I just think it's super dope, especially because there was another influencer named Humble Zay that also did the same thing. He walked from Philly to California and he completed his, but I also know that if he can do it, Chance will absolutely kill it, and he's gonna do it. And he's super ambitious and determined and such a humble, sweet soul. Like, I am so proud of him, and I'm rooting for you. I'm rooting for you, Chance, if you're listening. But yes, I listen, it gave me no excuse to ever take the elevator to the second floor ever again, okay? Never again. So it was such an empowering story. But you can find more content on the conversation on our Instagram page at the drop 303.

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0: Never Ends on 104.7 The Drop. I love that song. It gives me like Thundercat vibes, and I'm here for it. But I'm also here for this song that is coming up in 5 minutes, because the artist of that song, first of all, it's a new song, but they come from the iconic male R&B group B2K from the early 2000s. If you know, you know. I used to bump B2K all the time. But stay tuned to find out who it is.
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3: 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Oh!

What up, what up, what up? You're rocking with your girl, Indigo Jones, for the vibe until midnight tonight. Hey! Oh, I was cutting up! You can't tell me I was cutting up, friend. We're cutting up over here. If you're new to the party, first of all, I'm honored that was your first impression of me, because low-key, I ate that down. No, just kidding. But if you are new here, for real, welcome to the party. We have fun over here. It's Friday night, so we're chilling and having a good time, okay? The theme for this 9 o'clock hour is giving the tour collection. Why do I say that? Because a lot of artists in this hour have either toured to Colorado or they already passed their tour. So I'm going to give you a list, okay? Because Cardi B, Baby Rose, Daniel Caesar, Ella May, Vince Staples, like all of these artists either already came to Colorado this year or they're coming to Colorado. So stay tuned for all the vibes until midnight tonight.

There is no one like Baby Rose, okay? No one! No one! She is so talented and beautiful, and she does it so effortlessly. I love her. I love her. You are rocking with your girl, Indigo Jones, on 104.7 The Drop, also known as Denver's Urban Alternative Station, where it's popping over here. And why is that? Because there's a lot of shows coming to the Mile High City, and you have a chance to win tickets from one of your favorite hosts, because you never know. But I got some more details in 10 minutes in case you missed it. So stay tuned for the tea.

0: set the vibe then. Moon Rising by Kelly Moonstone is a perfect song to play during this time of the night. But you are rocking with your girl Indigo Jones. It is Beyonce Day because it's her birthday. And she dropped some new music. I'm going to tell you all about it in less than 10 minutes.
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Music throwback from 1990 with Robin S. Show Me Love on a 47 The Drop, having us dance. Speaking of which, actually, this artist that I'm about to talk about, she sampled Robin S., okay? Miss Beyonce, okay? She sampled her for the Renaissance album. She sampled her in Break My Soul, Ate That Down. But speaking of Beyonce, 20 years of B-Day is today. So this is the 20th anniversary of her sophomore album, B-Day, and she remastered and remixed the deluxe version of the album in celebration of the anniversary. And it also has some new features, including with Pharrell, Maluma, and the late Selena, rest in peace. And also some unreleased music that we've been waiting on, okay? The Beehive, we already knew the vibes, but she gave it to us and fed us with songs including Creole, Wash Your Mind, Can I Watch You, Morning Dew, Donk, and more. And this new song that she got is called Cuerpo Tumbao, which is basically like a Spanish remix of Get Me Body. Let me tell you, I've been bumping it since it came out, okay? My vibes are up. They're up. But also, I really love the irreplaceable Spanish remix with Como La Flor by Selena. It's just so fire. And then when you hear Selena sing, it's like, oh, my heart. It's so good. But have you listened to the new music? Let me know what your thoughts are, friend. 303-893-3767.

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0: love that song so much. It just makes me smile. 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Every time I hear this song, it just makes me like, you know what? Go touch some grass. Go frolic in the field and just spin around and smile. Have a good time, okay? And it also makes me dance. But what is your go-to song to dance to? Let me know. I'm curious. 303-893-3767. Friend, text me.
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3: 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You got another think coming, buddy.
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Yes, we're starting this 10 o'clock hour off strong with October London in the mix. I know that's right. But you are rocking with your girl Indigo Jones for the vibe this Friday night on 104.7 The Drop. We made it to the Labor Day weekend, so I hope you're having a good time because I'm having a good time and we're here to have a good time together, okay? So this 10 o'clock hour is giving party in the basement. We're vibing, we're thriving, we're dancing, all the things. With Sid in the mix, Cardi B, Tupac, Nina Sky, Anderson .Paak. So let's get right into it. This is a nice little dance. Okay, so let's dance Weird by Kaytranada and Duran Bernard.

You know, we have to wind down real quick. I want to 47 the drop with some Moonchild and PJ Morton in the mix. But it is Friday, friend, and we have made it to the Labor Day weekend. But if you're looking for something to do, tomorrow it's going down at the Black Box because Hip Hop Summit is here. It is happening from noon to 6 p.m. and it is open to the public. And there's a lot going on, friend, from graffiti art. There's dancing, local vendors, DJ sets, live MCs. You're going to have a good time. Okay, friend, more details are on our website. The drop 1047.org, but we still got some more music until midnight tonight.

0: Hey, we're vibing and thriving, but that's what we're supposed to do on The Vibe. Hello, if I'm not making you vibe, I'm not doing my job. But it is September 4th, 2026, which means it is Beyonce's birthday. And of course, I had to highlight the queen. So in case you missed all the fun facts, I got a recap in less than 10 minutes.
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5: Everybody stop what you're doing. It's Beyonce's birthday. So you know I gotta highlight the queen, friend. So Beyonce was born on this day, September 4th in 1981. Shout out to Mama Tina because she has the most iconic womb ever, okay? Because mind you, she also popped out Solange. Like, hello? Going crazy. Hit after hit. But so I wanted to give some highlights about Beyonce in honor of her birthday. So she has 35 Grammy wins, making her the highest Grammy winner of all time in history. Okay. She was the first black woman to headline a Coachella festival. And in honor of that, she made it themed as a homecoming, like a HBCU homecoming, to pay tribute to the historically black colleges and universities in the nation. Okay. Like, the history and the culture was there in the documentary. I will watch that every single time. I will run it back. Love it. But also, at 12 years old, she strained her voice and had a serious vocal injury where she thought that she would have ruined her career permanently. And I found that out through the Renaissance documentary. But man, little did we know. Honestly, that was a blessing in disguise, because if anyone is a vocalist, it is Beyonce. She got range. Come on, range. And she is a woman that works her butt off, okay? Like, she's not just someone who sings and looks pretty. Like, she puts her whole show together with so much detail and intention, and she executes it every single time. And I just love it. And I will say, this is a fun fact, because her sophomore album, B-Day, turns 20 today. And back in 2006, right after, mind you, right after she filmed Dreamgirls, which is one of the most iconic movies ever, she also recorded 22 songs and 13 music videos for B-Day in 2 weeks. Hello, 14 days? Crazy, okay? And she also has some of the highest grossing tours with Renaissance and Cowboy Carter. She also worked with legends including Prince, Tina Turner, Luther Vandross, and many more, and also ran many businesses including House of Darion, Ivy Park, Sacred, the Sir Davis Whiskey. Beyonce is exactly who she is, so we gonna put respect on her name, right, friend? Yes, we are, okay? But happy birthday to the queen. I also played Morning Dew Donk, the remix, in honor of that earlier. So if you missed it, it's okay, friend. It will be running, okay, next week. So stay tuned for that. But you have tapped into the Vibe Check with Inigo Jones on 104.7 The Drop.

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0: You know, I sat down with my accountant. He said, I got good news and I got bad news.
1: Okay.
0: I said, what's the good news? He said, the good news is you made a lot. Okay. I said, what's the bad news? The bad news is you spent more.
1: Okay, okay.
0: Shit. Look.

I'm hot. I'm 104.7 The Drop. Speaking of hot, Hot Girl Summer is coming to an end. Womp womp. Now, I do love Hot Girl Summer because I love to go swimming. But what's crazy is I didn't even go swimming this summer. That's kind of crazy. That's very crazy. But the fall is coming, and I'm more of a fine girl fall than a hot girl summer type of girl, so that's just me. I love the sweaters, the cardigans, the pumpkin spice, the cinnamon apple, the Halloween pumpkin patch. Listen, sign me up. Thanksgiving, I love to eat, all right? Listen, but what are you? Are you more of a summer person or a fall person? Text me 303-893-3767, but we still got some more vibes to kick, right? Listen, but what are you? Are you more of a summer person or a fall person? Text me 303-893-3767, but we still got some more vibes.

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Sheesh, it's 11 o'clock already? That's crazy. It's the Labor Day weekend and we're already moving fast. What I was trying to say was, it's the Labor Day weekend and we're already moving fast on time. What is going on? That's crazy. But you're rocking with your girl Indigo Jones for one more hour on 104.7 The Drop. I'm okay, I promise. I'm sober, I swear. But we are going to kick off. We're going to end this last hour with a bang, okay? With some pep talk energy in the mix. You got Genevieve, Salt, Buddy, Saba, Jill Scott in the mix, Jilly from Philly, you know what I'm saying? So we are going to have a good time before we really kick off the Labor Day weekend. So let's get into it.

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0: Good things do, in fact, come after the pressure, friend. Okay, there's always a rainbow at the end of the storm. Amen. Hallelujah. Hallelujah. But also, good things come from a concert, and we have so many shows coming to Denver this year and have already came. And if you want your chance to win some concert tickets, I got a list for you in 10 minutes, so don't go anywhere, friend.
1: This one gon' hit. Watch like this. Never had no.

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Nasty, we're almost at that time where it's time for me to go. 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It's nice for your leisure, you know what I'm saying? But we have On Location 2101, which is our video series where we highlight local talent in the Mile High City. 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I can't tell you how, but you have to just watch the episode. But episode 2 is starring Kayla Marquis, and she is giving everything. All the jazz, the funk, the soul, the rock, she's giving, okay? And the outfit is tea, okay? But the full video is on our website, thedrop1047.org.

0: about that time. It's time for me to go, friend. It's time for me to go. But I had so much fun vibing with you always. Like, I mean, it's Beyonce's birthday. It was a beautiful day in the Mile High City. It can't get any better than that. Like, life is so worth living all the time. But thank you for rocking with your girl, Indigo Jones. Sending you many hearts, and I hope that you get plenty of rest this Labor Day weekend, because that is what it's for, friend. Catch up on your rest. Catch up on your rest. Have a great time. I love you down, and I will see you next time. Bye.
1: Here's what you missed on Sugar Bear and Lamali.
2: 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Mm-hmm. He's got another thing coming. 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
2: 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He's got another think coming. A thing!
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3: 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You got to pronounce the K in that. 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

Hey man, I like the depth of the song, you know what I'm saying? Not the depth of the song, but the depth of the song. You feel me? The complexity. I like the topic.

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2: Mm-hmm.
1: 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You think that's right or wrong?
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1: 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A thing!
2: 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But that's
1: 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That's how it's supposed to be.
2: So you got another thing coming. You got another think coming, buddy.
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2: 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That

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1: One that blew my mind. 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
1: 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He's got another think coming. A think!
2: That don't make no sense. But that's
1: 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That's how it's supposed to be.
2: So you got another thing coming. You got another think coming, buddy.
1: You got another think coming, buddy.
2: You got another
1: buddy.
2: Think. You got to pronounce the K in that. 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
1: One that blew my mind. Mm-hmm. He's got another thing coming. You think that's right or wrong?
2: You got another thing coming, yeah.
1: 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He's got another think coming. A thing?
2: That don't make no sense. But that's
1: the right way to do it. That's how it's supposed to be.
2: So you got another thing coming. You got another think coming, buddy.
1: You got another think coming, buddy.
2: You got another think. You got to pronounce the K in that. That seems weird.
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That's when I knew that your heart was scarring. 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

0: he's got another thing coming. You think that's right or wrong?
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0: No, that's wrong. He's got another think coming. A think?
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0: the right way to do it. That's how it's supposed to be.
1: So you got another thing coming. You got another think coming, buddy.
0: You got another think coming, buddy.
1: You got another think. You got to pronounce the K in that. That seems weird.
0: It's very weird.
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Bitty bitty, there's a numerologist. Got your number where I live. 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

never take the level. They gon' let us to my level. It's a one set in the world. Reinvested in my rubber cars. Reinvested in my schedule ones. Never knowing that the love no flood. 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Don't be spoiled with sparks and spaces.

0: 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Don't sip too much. We'll be back to you. Back at you. 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WWUR.
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1: One that blew my mind. 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
1: 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A think?
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1: 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That's how it's supposed to be.
2: 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You got another think coming, buddy.
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Yo, happy Saturday. It is Labor Day weekend. Your girl, Maji Reverie, stepping in to rock your radio. It's till 2 p.m. There's a million things going on in the city, so hopefully you're up early, up and at them early. You know, the early bird gets the worm. Head outside, enjoy the little bit of sun that we have left of the year, and keep us locked.

Yo, pull up to the High Points Festival September 12th in the historic Five Points. They're going to have live music, community, and art through various venues. You can listen into the station all week to win tickets. I think DJ Sugar Bear All Day West is going to be there, so it'll be a vibe. Pull through and tell them what's up.

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Yo, they got a free event today over at the Black Box. Pull up for the Hip Hop Summit, 12 to 6 p.m. They're going to have pretty much all the elements of hip hop. This is open to the public.

0: Bobby Brown, I would trade you for Whitney Houston in a heartbeat. 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

Top of the 11 o'clock, y'all. 104.7, the drop. Labor Day weekend, baby. The end of the summer. I hope you are getting ready to head out and enjoy some sun. Lots of things going on in the city. I am rocking your radios until 2 p.m. Don't touch that dial.

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tuned in to 104.7 The Drop Devil's Urban Alternative. It is Labor Day weekend. I hope you are somewhere getting ready to go outside and enjoy the sun. We just hit our last 7:30 sunset of the year, so take advantage while you can and keep us locked.

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I had a dope interview this past week with a gentleman that is walking. You heard me, walking from the Bronx all the way to San Francisco. His journey brought him right here across I-70 in Colorado, so I had to have him in for the station. It was an amazing conversation. His name is Chance Moolah. You could check out my interview at our website, thedrop1047.org. I believe it's on the YouTube pages. Check it out. She's

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Yo, much love to my girl Wendy on the checker. Says she is at work listening in via our app. I told you, download the drop off the Apple App Store, the Google Play Store. She says she want to hear some Lucky Day, and that's an easy one, baby. I got you.

PPD charged with the unaliving of Tupac Shakur almost 30 years to the date. September 7th, Pac was shot in Las Vegas, and in a Las Vegas courtroom this past week, they have found somebody guilty. Now, I feel like there are other parties involved that keep themselves in some slippery situations that probably should be looked at as a potential accomplice or at least putting the hit out. But for now, this is a storm.

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Yo, it's noon here on Water 4-7, the Drop Devils Arbo Alternative. You are rocking with Manji Reverie. I'm on your radios until 2 p.m. This hour, I got some Velvet Devoe in the mix, some Dave Hollister, some old Adele. And as always, you can hit us on the text lines, 303-893-3767. Hope you are enjoying the beginning of Labor Day weekend.

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I recently saw a super cool story about Neo. I think a lot of people didn't realize that Neo is one of the dopest songwriters of, well, our era for sure. Even before he became an artist, I'll definitely look up some of the history. Some of these people got some dope stories. That was Neo and Jeremiah, You to Love.

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It's 1 o'clock here, 104.7, the Drop Devil's Arbor Alternative Labor Day weekend. I hope you are outside enjoying all of the festivities. We're supposed to have some pretty decent weather, but this is Colorado, so I would definitely move in layers. If you're headed into the mountains, please save, commute, drive carefully. End of the summer, baby. Make it count.

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I never chase a. I'm here to bang that gangsta to the apocalypse. We call it stress, some of y'all call it chocolate. Return of the top dog, it ain't no stopping this. Whatever the case, I ain't trying to catch it. Lay low, blow big dope and slang records. 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I flip faster than birds. Snoop Dogg will emerge from the smoke and go low. You shouldn't provoke, I bring the worst from the LBC. Smash, mother thinking they gon' smash on me. Snoop and Dre give a about what you.

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0: All right, Denver, my time is up. I will be back Labor Day Monday, baby, 2 p.m. to kick off the holiday. As always, if you're outside in the lanes this weekend, safe travels. If you're headed into the mountains, you know, as always, just be careful. I'll be back on Monday. Until then, peace, baby.
1: Here's what you missed on Sugar Bear and Lamalee.
2: One that blew my mind. Mm-hmm. He's got another thing coming. You think that's right or wrong?
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2: 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A thing!
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What's goodie? Sugar Bear, that's the name. I'm in here. Daddy's home, if you will. Tell your auntie I'm on the radio. Tell your uncle, too. Tell him what's up. I got good musical deck, so let's get it started with some Arsene.

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Happy Labor Day weekend. If you're looking for something to do today, started at 12. It's called the Hip Hop Summit 2026 at the Black Box. From 12 to 6, open to the public. There's going to be MCs, DJ sets, breaking graffiti art, local vendors, all the things that have to do with hip hop. It's kind of cool, and it's open to the public. So if you're trying to go, the Black Box, 12 to 6 today, go have some fun.

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0: That's still a classic, right? Shine, Barrington Levy, Bad Boys. It's 104.7 The Drive, Sugar Bear. What's going on? High Points Festival is happening next weekend. We're talking about live music, community, and art through various venues all throughout Five Points. It's going to be a good time. I'm going to be out there. DJ Toast will be out there. All Day West will be out there. And plus so much other talent. So if you're trying to go, keep listening because we got your chance to win tickets.
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That's the homie right there, or at least one of my favorite artists, Lucky Day, one of his latest called Nowhere Fast. He just released one with Leon Thomas, too, called Fly You Out. We'll probably be playing that soon, but the new album's on the way. I cannot wait. And 2 years ago when he came here, I believe he was at the Ogden. It was such an incredible show. So shout out Lucky Day. Good music on deck. I got some Jermaine Dupri, some Jill Scott, Honey Baby, TLC, and your request at 303-893-DROP. Let's go.

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0: What a talent Erykah Badu. She just released her new album, by the way, collaborative effort. It's called Before the World Blows, The Abby and Allen Experiment. Came out on August 28th. It's with The Alchemist, and she got a little bit of everybody on there. West Side Gun, Earl Sweatshirt, Thundercat, Steve Lacy, Kamasi Washington. So that sounds good. I haven't heard it yet, but let me know if you do hear it. Let us know, all right? 303-893-DROP. More music when we get back. Hold tight.
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All right, if you're not on our social media or at our Instagram, at the Drop 303, Lamale and I did a video where she asked me a question and then said that she asked me another question, and then my answer has to do with the question. You got to just see it. If you ain't seen it yet, go check it out again on Instagram at the Drop 303. People are leaving comments because it was very funny.

0: Yeah, this album is dedicated to all the teachers that told me I never amount to nothing. To all the people that lived above the buildings that I was hustling from, that called the police on me when I was just trying to make some money to feed my daughter.
1: Yeah, yeah.
0: And to all my peoples in the struggle, you know what I'm saying? It's all good, baby.
1: Check it, check it.
0: It was all.

0: Here's what you missed on Sugar Bear and Lamolly.
1: One that blew my mind. Mm-hmm. He's got another thing coming. You think that's right or wrong?
2: You got another thing coming, yeah.
1: No, that's wrong. He's got another think coming. A thing!
2: That don't make no sense. But that's
1: the right way to do it. That's how it's supposed to be.
2: So you got another thing coming. You got another think coming, buddy.
1: You got another think coming, buddy.
2: You got another think. You got to pronounce the K in that. That seems weird.
1: It's very weird.
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24/7 to drop. Bruno Mars making his way September 26th and 27th to Colorado Springs. I'm trying to go to that. If you going, you need an extra, you know, somebody to go with, you know, I'm just saying, I'm available. I am available because I ain't got no tickets. I want to go up there. I'll make that drive just for Bruno. Incredible live if you haven't known. All right, good afternoon, Sugar Bear. That's the name. We're going to have some good times with all this good music that I got on deck. Black Odyssey, Kehlani, Jordan at a Tune G, 3LW taking it back. And now it's all about you, dude.

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drop. Masego is going to be in town, what, I believe Tuesday. It was at Mission Ballroom, but they moved it to the Ogden. You probably should have got that notification. And if you want tickets from us, our person already, Brawley, reached out to you and let you know that. But it's still, it's going to be an awesome show. Can't wait to see Masego live. Have you ever seen him? Incredible. Can't wait. We got that. That's what we do here, 104.7 The Drop.

0: under pressure. Think I finally understand the lesson. 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Second time around, I wrote a letter. 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I've been fighting through the truth.
1: We're not against rap. 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But we are against those thugs.

0: Bone Thugs and Harmony, Thuggish, Ruggish Bone. I know whenever this song comes on, you got to sing along, right? What's going on, y'all? Sugar Bear on a Saturday afternoon. It's hot today, 94 degrees. Anybody else waiting for the fall weather? Can we hurry up? I believe, what, September 21st? First day of fall? Something like that. Hurry up and get here. I'm just saying, I'm tired of this 95 degrees. Is it just me?
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Masego Tuesday night at the Ogden. It was admission. It's been moved. Nonetheless, he's bringing his talents to the Mile High City. Cannot wait. Sugar Bear here. Good afternoon. Coming up this hour, Mary J. Blige. We'll take it back a little bit. Domino, that's taking it back. Tyler, P.J. Morton, No Worries, and your request at 303-893-DROP. You can sing along to this one, too.

0: I just wanna be successful. 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
0: North.

0: 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Yeah.
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That song reminds me of Bill Bellamy. When he was here, we played this for him, and he was like, oh, it took him back to the 90s, because he is the epitome of the 90s. What's going on, y'all? 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Once again, a reminder, if you look for something to do today, it's all kinds of stuff going on, but the Hip Hop Summit at the Black Box all the way until 6, open to the public. 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

a shorty playing in the front yard of the crib. 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

0: So unique with his delivery, Busta Rhymes, Give Me Some More. That's a throwback. Good afternoon, Sugar Bear on 104.7 The Drop. If you've never heard myself and Lamali in the morning, we have a lot of fun. If you listen, then you already know. But if you haven't, it kind of sound like this.
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2: One that blew my mind.
0: Mm-hmm.
2: He's got another thing coming. You think that's right or wrong?
0: You got another thing coming, yeah.
2: No, that's wrong. He's got another think coming. A think?
0: That don't make no sense. But that's
2: the right way to do it. That's how it's supposed to be.
0: So you got another thing coming. You got another think coming, buddy.
2: You got another think coming, buddy.
0: You got another think. You got to pronounce the K in that. That seems weird.
2: It's very weird.
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Big shout out to Elise, who just texted me at 303-893-DROP and said it was her birthday. What's up, Elise? Thank you for listening. Hope you enjoy your day and your night, whatever it is you're doing. And anybody else celebrating, where the Virgos at? 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

Don't do too much. Cardi B talking to him on 104.7 The Drop. What's happening, y'all? My name is Sugar Bear. I can tell you I got some Tamia, some J.I.D., Mary J., Shmino, Fugees even. Man, let's have some fun today. 303-893-DROP. It's my final hour. Here's one from Masego, who's going to be here Tuesday, along with Leon Thomas. It's called QVC. Check it out.